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3: ABC News, I'm Dave Packer. An unknown number of hostages are being held this hour as police respond to a bank robbery and bomb threat in Bakersfield, California. ABC's Melissa Adon is in Los Angeles.
4: Police say there is a male suspect that's inside that bank. He's making bomb threats, but police say they do not know just how many people are involved and inside that bank right now who are trapped. Well, City Hall Police Headquarters are on lockdown there as police negotiate with that suspect right now.
3: Acting Attorney General Todd Blanche got a grilling on Capitol Hill today and confirmed,
5: "We're not moving forward with the fund."
3: That's a controversial anti-weaponization fund that would have used nearly $1.8 billion in taxpayer money to compensate the president's allies. President Trump posting that talks with Iran continued today, but that, quote, one never knows where those talks will go. Six states holding primary elections today, including California. Voters casting ballots in the race for governor and L.A. mayor. This is ABC News.
6: Man, I love this place. I've been surfing here since I was a kid. Now, seeing my grandson out on the water, it means everything to me. Watching him and taking in the blue waves, the sea breeze, the blurry horizon.
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0: modern dating situationships and swiping left and right, it turns out that some old school romance is still winning. Research shows that most people still appreciate simple, thoughtful gestures that make them feel valued and special. In fact, 95% of people say having a door open for them on a date is romantic. 93% love public displays of affection. The reason? Romance isn't dead, shawty. So here are some things that you can do to show that you understand that. Walking your date to their car or door. This may seem like a small thing, but it sends a big message. I care about your safety. Taking a few extra moments to make sure your date gets where they're going safely shows thoughtfulness and attentiveness.
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14: from the Radio Works Weather Center, here's a look at your overnight weather. Well, could see some stray shower thunderstorms, possible low of 68. Then Wednesday, clouds early and more clouds later in the day. Stray shower thunderstorms, possible high of 88. Thursday, considerable clouds early and some decreasing later in the day, high of 85. Then on your first Friday marketplace, Friday day, partly cloudy skies, high of 88. I'm Doc Bryce, and that's a look at your overnight weather from the Radio Works Weather Center.
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0: for me at The Ride with Shay on Instagram. I'll be right back with details on Beyonce being officially named a billionaire. 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
12: From the Radio Works Weather Center, here's a look at your overnight weather. Well, could see some stray shower thunderstorms, possible low of 68. Then Wednesday, clouds early and more clouds later in the day. Stray shower thunderstorms possible, high of 88. Thursday, considerable clouds early and some decreasing later in the day, high of 85. Then on your first Friday marketplace, Friday day, partly cloudy skies, high of 88. I'm Doc Bryce, and that's a look at your overnight weather from the Radio Works Weather Center.
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0: Child, spilling that R&B tea in the ride with your girl Shay Moore. Beyonce is making headlines after being featured in the Forbes magazine's Iconoclast issue. They highlighted her status as a billionaire. She's officially there, y'all. Forbes points to her music catalog, tours, business ventures, and brand partnerships as key drivers of her massive wealth. They also celebrated her impact on culture, fashion, and entertainment, calling her one of the most influential artists of her generation.
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7: ABC News, I'm Dave Packer. In Bakersfield, California, at this hour, a man is inside of a Chase Bank claiming to have a bomb and holding people inside. Sergeant Eric Celadon.
8: With the cooperation of our crisis negotiation team and the assistance of the FBI negotiations team, we were able to negotiate the safe surrender of one of the hostages.
7: An unspecified number of other hostages remain inside. U.S. Central Command confirming that the U.S., Kuwait, and Bahrain brought down Iranian ballistic missiles and drones, and that the U.S. conducted airstrikes on Keshem Island in response to attempted attacks by Iran across the Middle East. This is sirens activated in Bahrain, residents being urged to go to a safe location. And the Kuwait Army said its air defenses are currently confronting hostile missile and drone attacks. Primaries in six states today. Polls now closed in New Jersey. Polls close in Iowa, New Mexico, and South Dakota at 8 Central Time. All eyes on California, where voters are casting ballots in the race for governor and L.A. mayor. This is ABC News.
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0: playing nothing but the best in classic and new classic R&B. My name is Shay Moore. Thanks for choosing to hang out in the ride. You know, some things never go out of style. And there's some things that we need to bring back, especially when we're talking about romantic relationships. Another thing to consider, putting that phone away. Nothing says you matter like giving someone your full attention. When you're constantly checking text messages, emails, or social media, it can make your date feel like they're competing for your time. Looking them in the eye and being present creates connection. Real romance starts with making someone feel seen and heard.
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12: weather. From the Radio Works Weather Center, here's a look at your overnight weather. Well, could see some stray shower thunderstorms, possible low of 68. Then Wednesday, clouds early and more clouds later in the day. Stray shower thunderstorms possible, high of 88. Thursday, considerable clouds early and some decreasing later in the day, high of 85. Then on your first Friday marketplace, Friday day, partly cloudy skies, high of 88. I'm Doc Bryce, and that's a look at your overnight weather from the Radio Works Weather Center.
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0: Happy Tuesday, friend. I got that song on for you. I told y'all I would. It's Olivia Dean with Man I Need. A lot of folks are comparing her to Amy Winehouse, Karen Bailey Ray, and even Sade because of her soulful, intimate style. I guess so.
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8: From the Radio Works Weather Center, here's a look at your overnight weather. Well, could see some stray shower thunderstorms, possible low of 68. Then Wednesday, clouds early and more clouds later in the day. Stray shower thunderstorms, possible high of 88. Thursday, considerable clouds early and some decreasing later in the day, high of 85. Then on your first Friday marketplace, Friday day, partly cloudy skies, high of 88. I'm Doc Bryce, and that's a look at your overnight weather from the Radio Works Weather Center.
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0: I like the vibe on this one. It's Kayla Brianna with Energy, and you heard it here in the ride. So I've got an interesting statistic here. 82% of folks think paying for a date is romantic. The lesson, romance isn't dead. It just looks a lot like respect, effort, and consideration. So here are a couple of things that you can do to lean into that. Public displays of affection. Ooh, this one's rough because I'm not really a public displays of affection girl. But anywho, according to the survey, 93% of people still find PDA romantic. We're not talking about making everyone uncomfortable at the restaurant, but a hand to hold, a quick kiss, or an arm around the shoulder can be meaningful.
1: The best, baby.
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4: ABC News, I'm Dave Packer. One person has been released, but an unknown number of people are still being held inside a Bakersfield, California bank. A man barricaded himself inside the building this afternoon.
5: Inside the building, I can see inside the primary building. The subject's got people on their knees.
4: Emergency audio from Broadcastify. The suspect claims to have a bomb. Midterm primaries in 6 states tonight. Results coming in. ABC News projects Rebecca Bennett will be the Democratic nominee for Congress in New Jersey's 7th District. And in the South Dakota Republican Senate primary, ABC News projects incumbent Mike Rounds will win. And we project in the New Mexico Democratic Senate primary, incumbent Ben Ray Lujan wins that one. CENTCOM says U.S. forces helped intercept Iranian missiles and conducted self-defense strikes on Keshem Island following attempted attacks by Iran. This is U.S. military says it disabled an oil tanker that ignored orders off the coast of Iran. This is ABC News.
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0: Congratulations to Idris Elba, the actor, producer, and DJ, was officially knighted today by King Charles at Windsor Castle, meaning he can now be called Sir Idris Elba. The honor recognizes his contributions to entertainment and his work helping young people through initiatives like his Elba Hope Foundation. Oh, that's dope.
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2: From the Radio Works Weather Center, here's a look at your overnight weather. Well, could see some stray shower thunderstorms, possible low of 68. Then Wednesday, clouds early and more clouds later in the day. Stray shower thunderstorms, possible high of 88. Thursday, considerable clouds early and some decreasing later in the day, high of 85. Then on your first Friday marketplace, Friday day, partly cloudy skies, high of 88. I'm Doc Bryce, and that's a look at your overnight weather from the Radio Works Weather Center.
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0: Live in October, London is one of them. Stay close. 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
6: weather. From the Radio Works Weather Center, here's a look at your overnight weather. Well, could see some stray shower thunderstorms, possible low of 68. Then Wednesday, clouds early and more clouds later in the day. Stray shower thunderstorms, possible high of 88. Thursday, considerable clouds early and some decreasing later in the day, high of 85. Then on your first Friday marketplace, Friday day, partly cloudy skies, high of 88. I'm Doc Bryce, and that's a look at your overnight weather from the Radio Works Weather Center.
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1: From the Radio Works Weather Center, here's a look at your overnight weather. Well, could see some stray shower thunderstorms, possible low of 68. Then Wednesday, clouds early and more clouds later in the day. Stray shower thunderstorms, possible high of 88. Thursday, considerable clouds early and some decreasing later in the day, high of 85. Then on your first Friday marketplace, Friday day, partly cloudy skies, high of 88. I'm Doc Bryce, and that's a look at your overnight weather from the Radio Works Weather Center.
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7: From the Radio Works Weather Center, here's a look at your overnight weather. Well, could see some stray shower thunderstorms, possible low of 68. Then Wednesday, clouds early and more clouds later in the day. Stray shower thunderstorms possible, high of 88. Thursday, considerable clouds early and some decreasing later in the day, high of 85. Then on your first Friday marketplace, Friday day, partly cloudy skies, high of 88. I'm Doc Bryce, and that's a look at your overnight weather from the Radio Works Weather Center.
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0: today's best mix of R&B ASAP. That is Maya. Coming up, Tevin Campbell, Music Soul Child, and Elijah Connor.
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3: ABC News, I'm Dave Packer. Primary night in six states, and polls are now closed in California, where voters are choosing a new governor and where Los Angeles residents are picking a mayor. In Iowa, ABC News projecting Trump-endorsed Republican Ashley Hinson has won the party's Senate nomination. She returned the favor.
4: We know that no one has fought harder and persevered through more, sacrificed more, just to do the right thing for our country than our president has.
3: She'll square off against Democrat Josh Turek. To Montana, ABC News projecting Kurt Almey will win the Republican Senate primary. New Mexico, we project Democrat Deb Haaland will be the party's gubernatorial candidate. The Supreme Court tonight cleared the way for Alabama Republicans to use a contested 2023 congressional map that a lower court had repeatedly called intentional race discrimination. Hostage standoff in Bakersfield, California. The suspect says he has a bomb and is holding an unknown number of people inside of a bank. This is ABC News.
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0: of R&B more than a friend, Elijah Connor. 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
14: From the Radio Works Weather Center, here's a look at your overnight weather. Well, could see some stray shower thunderstorms, possible low of 68. Then Wednesday, clouds early and more clouds later in the day. Stray shower thunderstorms, possible high of 88. Thursday, considerable clouds early and some decreasing later in the day, high of 85. Then on your first Friday marketplace, Friday day, partly cloudy skies, high of 88. I'm Doc Bryce, and that's a look at your overnight weather from the Radio Works Weather Center.
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7: From the Radio Works Weather Center, here's a look at your overnight weather. Well, could see some stray shower thunderstorms, possible low of 68. Then Wednesday, clouds early and more clouds later in the day. Stray shower thunderstorms, possible high of 88. Thursday, considerable clouds early and some decreasing later in the day, high of 85. Then on your first Friday marketplace, Friday day, partly cloudy skies, high of 88. I'm Doc Bryce, and that's a look at your overnight weather from the Radio Works Weather Center.
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6: ABC News, I'm Dave Packer. Key Tuesday primary results coming in the race for California governor. 47% of the vote counted. Republican Steve Hilton leads 26.7%. Democrat Javier Bersaia is close second with 25.9 percentage points. And Democrat Tom Steyer just shy of 20%. In the Los Angeles mayoral race, with 45% of the expected vote, incumbent Karen Bass leading with 37%. She's followed by Spencer Pratt at 30%. And L.A. City Council member Nithya Raman, 20%. Iowa, ABC News projecting Josh Turek wins the Democratic Senate primary, and we project he'll face Republican Representative Ashley Hinson. President Trump tapped mortgage chief Bill Pulte to become the next director of national intelligence. Democratic Senator Alyssa Slotkin slammed that pick.
7: He has no experience in national security, none. We're not even sure he has a security clearance or has ever held classified information.
6: This is ABC News.
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0: 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I got Blackstreet, The Weeknd, and Bobby Brown on the way.
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2: Ouachita County Reach holds their meeting every month on the fourth Monday. 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
7: From the Radio Works Weather Center, here's a look at your overnight weather. Well, could see some stray shower thunderstorms, possible low of 68. Then Wednesday, clouds early and more clouds later in the day. Stray shower thunderstorms, possible high of 88. Thursday, considerable clouds early and some decreasing later in the day, high of 85. Then on your first Friday marketplace, Friday day, partly cloudy skies, high of 88. I'm Doc Bryce, and that's a look at your overnight weather from the Radio Works Weather Center.
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0: Today's best mix of R&B One Love, that is Kim. Coming up, Outkast, Tony, and Teddy Swims.
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3: ABC News, I'm Dave Packer. Results still coming in from Tuesday's primaries across six key states. In the closely watched California races for governor, with about half the vote counted now, Steve Hilton leads with 26.7%, Javier Becerra at 25.8%, and Tom Steyer at 19.7%. To the Los Angeles mayoral race, just under half the vote counted, incumbent Democrat Karen Bass leads with 36% of the vote. She's optimistic. Reality TV personality Spencer Pratt at 29.8% in that race, and Progressive Council member Nithya Raman pulling in 20.5%. Also in California, two people released from an hours-long hostage situation at a bank in Bakersfield, but that's still going on. The Pentagon has announced another round of self-defense strikes against Iran. This is ABC News.
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0: today's best mix of R&B, Lose Control, Teddy Swims. I got Soul to Soul, In Vogue, and St. Harrison on the way.
1: The U.S. Treasury quietly released its official financial report for 2025. It appears by its own numbers, the U.S. government seems insolvent. It's reported that the Treasury shows about $6 trillion in assets and over $47 trillion in liabilities. Add it all up, and it looks like the U.S. owes more than $130 trillion it doesn't have. 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
16: From the Radio Works Weather Center, here's a look at your overnight weather. Well, could see some stray shower thunderstorms, possible low of 68. Then Wednesday, clouds early and more clouds later in the day. Stray shower thunderstorms, possible high of 88. Thursday, considerable clouds early and some decreasing later in the day, high of 85. Then on your first Friday marketplace, Friday day, partly cloudy skies, high of 88. I'm Doc Bryce, and that's a look at your overnight weather from the Radio Works Weather Center.
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5: weather. From the Radio Works Weather Center, here's a look at your overnight weather. Well, could see some stray shower thunderstorms, possible low of 68. Then Wednesday, clouds early and more clouds later in the day. Stray shower thunderstorms possible, high of 88. Thursday, considerable clouds early and some decreasing later in the day, high of 85. Then on your first Friday marketplace, Friday day, partly cloudy skies, high of 88. I'm Doc Bryce, and that's a look at your overnight weather from the Radio Works Weather Center.
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1: Yeah, ladies, I know you're tired of the same old thing. 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
1: Don't talk, just listen. First of all, I have to be honest with you, baby. I lied when I told you I never want to see you again.

0: R&B control that is Tank. I got Lauryn Hill, Whitney Houston, and T.I. on the way. Good morning.
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6: It looks very much as if Californians really will have the chance to vote for change in November.
5: A change to a Republican governor, the hope for Fox News host turned candidate Steve Hilton leading with more than half the ballots counted. And if this holds, he'll face one of two Democrats, Javier Becerra, who leads billionaire progressive Tom Steyer, for mayor of L.A. ABC News projects Karen Bass is in. To face either Republican Spencer Pratt or fellow Democrat Nithya Raman. In Nancy Pelosi's old seat, we project State Senator Scott Wiener will advance. Hoping for inroads in Iowa, Democrat Josh Turek has the Senate nomination. We project Ashley Hinson has the GOP nod that Zach Lahn will be winning the Republican nomination for governor. Breaking now from Kuwait, reports of a drone attack on the airport. This is ABC News.
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17: weather. From the Radio Works Weather Center, here's a look at your overnight weather. Well, could see some stray shower thunderstorms, possible low of 68. Then Wednesday, clouds early and more clouds later in the day. Stray shower thunderstorms possible, high of 88. Thursday, considerable clouds early and some decreasing later in the day, high of 85. Then on your first Friday marketplace, Friday day, partly cloudy skies, high of 88. I'm Doc Bryce, and that's a look at your overnight weather from the Radio Works Weather Center. Every night,
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0: 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Teddy Swims. 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
11: From the Radio Works Weather Center, here's a look at your overnight weather. Well, could see some stray shower thunderstorms, possible low of 68. Then Wednesday, clouds early and more clouds later in the day. Stray shower thunderstorms, possible high of 88. Thursday, considerable clouds early and some decreasing later in the day, high of 85. Then on your first Friday marketplace, Friday day, partly cloudy skies, high of 88. I'm Doc Bryce, and that's

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0: Today's best mix of R&B, Love Me, Sean Milley. I just love that song. He sounds so good. You know I love me some Tank. So Sean Milley kind of reminds me of Tank. He's got a Tank vibe going on. But, I mean, they both sound amazing. Tank will always be my favorite. But that song right there, I just love it. That man can sing, sing. You know what I'm saying? Stay locked for more music. Babyface, Toni Braxton, and Gabrielle Jacoby are on the way.
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6: Change is coming to California, and it's long overdue.
5: Republican Steve Hilton, with 53% of the vote in, is just ahead of Javier Becerra for California governor. Progressive billionaire Tom Steyer, third for now in a state that'll take days to count all the mail-in ballots. ABC News projects incumbent L.A. Mayor Karen Bass will advance to a runoff. Republican Spencer Pratt hoping he'll be the one to take her on.
7: I hope she's ready, you know, because I literally could not be more excited.
5: New Jersey Navy pilot Rebecca Bennett has won the Democratic nomination to go up against Tom Kane Jr., who hasn't voted or been seen in months. A farmer and businessman is our projected GOP nominee for Iowa governor. For Senate, we project Republican Ashley Hinson is in. Kuwait is suspending flights after Iranian drones hit the airport hours after Iran and the U.S. traded missile strikes. This is ABC News.
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13: From the Radio Works Weather Center, here's a look at your overnight weather. Well, could see some stray shower thunderstorms, possible low of 68. Then Wednesday, clouds early and more clouds later in the day. Stray shower thunderstorms, possible high of 88. Thursday, considerable clouds early and some decreasing later in the day, high of 85. Then on your first Friday marketplace, Friday day, partly cloudy skies, high of 88. I'm Doc Bryce, and that's a look at your overnight weather from the Radio Works Weather Center.
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0: 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More music coming up. 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
1: From the Radio Works Weather Center, here's a look at your overnight weather. Well, could see some stray shower thunderstorms, possible low of 68. Then Wednesday, clouds early and more clouds later in the day. Stray shower thunderstorms, possible high of 88. Thursday, considerable clouds early and some decreasing later in the day, high of 85. Then on your first Friday marketplace, Friday day, partly cloudy skies, high of 88. I'm Doc Bryce, and that's a look at your overnight weather from the Radio Works Weather Center.
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0: Today's best mix of R&B U, that is Raheem Devon. Coming up, Groove Theory, also Slick Rick and Fantasia.
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6: The California dream, it's alive tonight.
5: Alive for Democrat Javier Becerra, alive for Republican Steve Hilton, alive for billionaire progressive Tom Steyer, because with 55% in and days of mail-in still to be counted, it's too close to say which two will advance for governor.
7: The next 5 months, is I'm going to have time to build out this team to show everybody the level of Democratic supporters that I have behind me.
5: The Trump-endorsed candidate for Iowa governor lost to farmer businessman Zach Lawn. The Trump-endorsed Senate candidate Ashley Hinson won to face Democrat Josh Turek. A progressive wins the Democratic primary in New Jersey's 12th, Dr. Adam Homily. In the 7th, where the incumbent Republican Tom Kaine Jr. hasn't voted or been seen for months, Navy pilot Rebecca Bennett won the nomination. This is ABC News.
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0: Today's best mix of R&B snooze, that is SZA. Coming up, Michael McDonald, Whitney Houston, and Kehlani.
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13: From the Radio Works Weather Center, here's a look at your overnight weather. Well, could see some stray shower thunderstorms, possible low of 68. Then Wednesday, clouds early and more clouds later in the day. Stray shower thunderstorms, possible high of 88. Thursday, considerable clouds early and some decreasing later in the day, high of 85. Then on your first Friday marketplace, Friday day, partly cloudy skies, high of 88. I'm Doc Bryce, and that's a look at your overnight weather from the Radio Works Weather Center.
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0: mix of R&B folded. That is Kehlani. Did you see her at the Roots Picnic? She looked so amazing. She was performing. She got a little choreography going on, too. I didn't know she could do all that. Very good. You know, she's showing off what she's going to be having for us on her tour. She's going to have Duran Bernard and other artists join her, but Kehlani is the headliner, so get ready for that. I am Sissy Brown. I hope you guys had a good time with me today. Big Ant is on his way. He's going to get you through the rest of your morning, and then we're going to continue from there. And after that, Sean Good is going to help you out, too. It's a bunch of us that's going to make sure your day is good. So stay locked. We are today's best mix of R&B. See ya.
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10: From the Radio Works Weather Center, here's a look at your overnight weather. Well, could see some stray shower thunderstorms, possible low of 68. Then Wednesday, clouds early and more clouds later in the day. Stray shower thunderstorms, possible high of 88. Thursday, considerable clouds early and some decreasing later in the day, high of 85. Then on your first Friday marketplace, Friday day, partly cloudy skies, high of 88. I'm Doc Bryce, and that's a look at your overnight weather from the Radio Works Weather Center.
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5: ABC News, I'm Sherry Preston. In last night's primaries, making for some interesting governor's races in California. In the race, the Republican Steve Hilton and Democrat Javier Becerra neck and neck overnight. But it appears Los Angeles Mayor Karen Bass will be taking part in a November runoff. ABC's Lana Moise with more on her likely opponent.
6: Early results from the Los Angeles mayor's race show reality TV star Spencer Pratt making the cut to face incumbent Karen Bass in November's general election.
7: We have led a grassroots campaign because we want to bring change to our city, and that's what we've been doing, and that's what we're going to continue to do.
6: Bass, a Democrat, in first place overnight. Pratt, a registered Republican running as an independent, holding in second.
5: In New Jersey's 12th congressional district, Rebecca Bennett will take on Tom Kane Jr., who hasn't been in the public eye for months. He says he is dealing with a medical issue. This is ABC News.
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18: From the Radio Works Weather Center, here's a look at your overnight weather. Well, could see some stray shower thunderstorms, possible low of 68. Then Wednesday, clouds early and more clouds later in the day. Stray shower thunderstorms, possible high of 88. Thursday, considerable clouds early and some decreasing later in the day, high of 85. Then on your first Friday marketplace, Friday day, partly cloudy skies, high of 88. I'm Doc Bryce, and that's a look at your overnight weather from the Radio Works Weather Center.
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10: The Radio Works Weather Center. Here's a look at your overnight weather. Well, could see some stray shower thunderstorms, possible low of 68. Then Wednesday.

0: Clouds early and more clouds later in the day. Stray shower thunderstorms possible, high of 88. Thursday, considerable clouds early and some decreasing later in the day, high of 85. Then on your first Friday marketplace, Friday day, partly cloudy skies, high of 88. I'm Doc Bryce, and that's a look at your overnight weather from the Radio Works Weather Center.
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1: ABC News, I'm Sherry Preston. Still up in the air, some of the biggest races from Tuesday's primaries and California's open primaries. If no candidate wins a majority, then the top two go to a runoff, no matter their parties. No predictions yet on the governor's race, where over 60 candidates made up the field. In the Los Angeles mayor's race, incumbent Karen Bass is expected to advance, and it looks like, if the numbers hold, her opponent will be reality TV star Spencer Pratt. Alabama not voting on Tuesday, but in the middle of an election decision from the Supreme Court.
2: The justices have now cleared the way for Republicans to use a contested congressional map in that state, which a lower court described as intentional race discrimination. The map eliminates one of the two majority black districts currently held by Democrats.
1: That's ABC's Lana Moise. Kuwait this morning says it has partially reopened the country's main airport after an Iranian drone attack. One person was killed and parts of the airport are damaged. This is ABC News.
3: Man, I love this place. I've been surfing here since I was a kid. Now, seeing my grandson out on the water, it means everything to me. 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
5: Hello, South Arkansas. I'm Doc Bryce. Let's talk news. The boil order for the entire Stamps waterworks system has been lifted. The order was issued after a booster pump for the chlorinator failed. Officials lifted the order Monday afternoon after the system met requirements. Customers in Stamps may resume normal water use. SAU Tech will host a community conversations meeting Thursday, June 4th at 6 p.m. on the Postmaster's Grill patio in Camden. Chancellor Dr. Jerry Thomas will discuss the future Defense Manufacturing Center of Excellence and the $20 million in federal funding for the project. The public is invited to attend, ask questions, and offer suggestions during the evening program. Impact Camden will host a free fan giveaway Friday, June 5th from 10 a.m. until 1 p.m. at 329 North Adams in Camden. Fans will be available while supplies last for seniors age 60 and older, along with parents or guardians of children age 6 and younger. The event is offered with community partners, including United Healthcare, for local families. 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First Friday Marketplace returns to downtown Camden this Friday from 6 to 9 p.m. with the Dad's Dog and Dives theme. 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I'm Doc Bryce. 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

0: arrived again, I've noticed something in particular. I found of late that when I wake up, I'm in such a mode of gratitude that it doesn't allow for me to wake up like with symptoms of like waking up on the wrong side of the bed. I'm not quite feeling myself today. You know, I'm a little blah. Seems like my biorhythms are a little off. Oh, that goes away. It's a funny thing, man. When you wake up with gratitude, it defines something that I learned at a very painful moment in my life at my mother's funeral. And the minister said something that was really telling. He was looking at me and my brothers and sisters and my father, and he realized how sad we were. And he said, I know this is rough on you, but I want you to turn around and take a look at this church, how full it is, that the entire overflow service room is full and people are standing on the streets in the parking lot to come and honor the work that your mother did as a Sunday school teacher and all the lives she touched. And think of all the great things she's ever done for you, all the lessons she taught to you, all the smiles y'all had. Remember that time Sister Harvey did this and he started talking about stuff, and he did about 5 minutes because he had been knowing my family our whole life, and he kept talking about, remember when Sister Harvey did this and Sister Harvey did that? And the next thing I know, me and my two brothers were smiling. And when he got through, he said, the reason I wanted to do that was to teach you a valuable lesson, that when you remember the good times, when you show gratitude and thankful for all the wonderful times, he said, joy and depression cannot reside in the same space. Out of the darkest moment of my life, I learned one of the most valuable lessons, that joy and depression cannot reside in the same space. So when you wake up and show gratitude, that thankfulness, that reflecting moment of all that you have, all that he's done, when you thank him for the simple things, you can't be on the wrong side on the bed. Your biorhythms can't be off. You can't feel ho-hum. You just don't no longer feel like you ain't yourself. What? That's what I just wanted to tell you today. And that's how we do it. Shirley Strawberry, Carla Farrell, Mississippi Monica, the mouth of the South, the legend that is Nephew Tommy, and moi.
1: Oh, we're French with it this morning. Okay.
0: That's French for myself.
1: Bonjour.
2: Yes.
0: One and only. Uno.
1: Boo.
0: Uno moi. Able one me.
1: Spanish. You're bilingual with it.
2: French.
1: Bilingual together? Now.
0: I'm bilingual. Ooh. I actually am trilingual.
1: Oh, I'm what's the third language?
0: French. French. Oui.
2: Yeah, oh, you French. Said French. Okay, and Spanish.
1: Spanish, French.
2: Said, moi,
0: I'm actually four. Inshallah. I'm Arabic too. Yeah.
1: Okay.
3: All right. He trying. That's yeah, what trying. Okay, he trying.
0: No. I'm not trying. I did it. I spoke it all four.
1: Coming up. At 32 minutes after the hour, we'll hear from the nephew as he runs that prank back right after this.
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20: Expected to be mostly sunny throughout the area today. Your temperature should reach near 85 with your winds out of the east at around 5 miles per hour. Tonight, partly cloudy skies and an overnight low near 66. For Thursday, mostly sunny and 84. Then on Thursday night, cloudy skies and 65. Friday, a slight chance at rain. It's going to be mostly sunny with temperatures near 86. Out of the Radio Works Weather Center, I'm JJ.

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1: This is Steve Harvey Morning Show, man. You can't do nothing around my crack at all. Yeah, you tattoo, you can't sketch on it. You can't put tracing paper on my crack. And I'm not going to hold still. I just can't do it because I'm a clinch. I'm going to tear your paper up. I'm just trying to tell you. You can't do nothing around mine. I'm telling you right, it ain't going to work. I don't know what pencil you got. You think you finna draw? But you finna get your pencil broke. That's all I'm telling you. Your little tattoo gun ain't going to be able to work no more. I'll snap a needle.
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7: I'm Nick DeLuca. Game 7 coming in the Western Conference Final. The Spurs all over the Thunder in Game 6 in San Antonio to force the series the distance. Victor Wembanyama huge in the win, putting up 28-10 facing elimination. ESPN Radio's David Dennis Jr. expecting Wemby to show up again in Game 7.
8: There's a dude who has a track record of showing up in these big games. There's a guy who showed up in Game 6 with like this hate in his heart that he still has. Like, this guy does not want Chet Holmgren to walk off that court with the win. I just think based on the track record of what we've seen from this dude in these type of games, plus the amount of rest that he's had, which is more than he's had, I think we're going to get an aggressive. Like, I would be shocked if we get the timid Wemby in Game 7. If we do, we're going to be coming back the next day with some real hard conversations about what he needs to gain from experience going forward.
7: Game 7 tomorrow night in Oklahoma City. Spurs assistant Sean Sweeney will stay with the team for the rest of the year, then headed to Orlando, finalizing a deal to become the franchise's next head coach. He spent this season as San Antonio's lead assistant, will replace Jamal Mosley with the Magic. Sweeney ran San Antonio's defense for Coach of the Year finalist Mitch Johnson this season, guiding an improvement from 25th to 3rd in the NBA's defensive efficiency ranking. Spurs also ranked top 5 in defending isolations. Knicks waiting on the winner in the West. Center Mitchell Robinson plans to play in Game 1 of the NBA Finals while wearing a brace on his hand after undergoing surgery on his broken pinky finger. The Knicks will open the finals their first since 99 on Wednesday.
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20: Asking, how the hell we know? Who's your ass?
21: I'm asking the men on the show. I'm not saying you're cheaters.
20: How
21: I'm
20: would we create?
21: You're comedian. You're
1: it
21: comedian.
1: Ain't just for men.
21: Yeah, it's for
1: the
21: yeah.
1: name of the website is Ashley. It's a lot of women mm-hmm. on there.
21: Mm-hmm. Mm-hmm. But I'm not asking the women on the show. I'm asking the men.
1: Of course.
21: It's for both.
1: Well, you know, my black ass ain't on nothing, and you know that. What I look like typing in Steve Harvey. on Ashley Madison. Well, why don't I just...
21: Well, you're not going to use your real name. Who would you be?
1: I'm not Shirley.
20: Wonder Love. Who would you be?
1: Man, everybody know him.
2: Okay, so you would be Wonder Love. So what would your job? How would you describe yourself, your job? What would you do for
21: Come on.
2: Yeah, come on.
1: Well, if I had to create a fake profile, I'd be Wesley Hamilton.
21: Wesley Hamilton.
2: Okay.
1: I would be a
2: How tall?
1: Lawyer. Oh, same thing, 6'2".
2: Same thing. Okay, Wesley Hamilton.
1: Yeah, I ain't got to lie about that. Tommy gonna have to add. He gonna have to add on his profile. There's no need to write 5'9" on him and missing out on some of the opportunity.
21: What are some of the things? 6'2"
1: pretty much keep me in the running.
21: What are some of the things?
1: I'm gonna put in there that I'm a legal advisor, attorney out of Scranton, New Jersey. Yeah, something like that. And then
21: some of the things
1: I like to do, I can't put no truth on here, so I'm going to have to just go with, I'm going to go bungee jumping.
21: Okay.
1: Then I'm going to do white water rafting.
2: What is Wesley?
1: Wait a minute, hold on. Let me back up, because then I ain't going to get no black chicks. Hold up.
2: That's all I'm going to ask. What was Wesley's race? Barbecue. When you start listening.
1: Wesley just became a white man after them two things.
2: Yeah.
1: Bungee jumping and white water rafting.
21: For sure.
1: So I'm going to go with, I like jazz festivals.
2: Okay. Come on back. Okay.
1: I like jazz festivals. I like, I like, so like cookouts. That.
21: Yeah. Okay.
1: Jazz cookouts. And just to make sure they know that I need somebody that look like me, I'm gonna say I like spades, but I will run a Boston on your ass if necessary. And then once I say that, then I know who I'm gonna get.
2: Yes.
21: Everybody knows.
1: You know what I mean?
21: Okay. All right, nephew.
1: And
21: go ahead. One more thing.
1: No, I was gonna let nephew do one.
21: Oh, come on, nephew.
1: That'll get me.
21: Yeah, your fake profile.
20: I'm 6'9".
2: 6'9"? You need to be playing in the NBA.
20: I'm just saying, I'm 6'9". Whatever it is, I'm tall. I'm just saying that. Whatever it is, I'm tall.
21: Foot taller than you really are. Okay. All right. Coming up in 20 minutes after the hour, we'll have more of the Steve Harvey Morning Show right after this.
20: 6'5" is more realistic, though.
2: 6'9". You need to be balling somewhere.
1: This is Steve Harvey Morning Show, man.
21: This caller left a message about her baby. Let's listen.
1: I ain't good.
3: Hey, Steve Harvey. My name is Marsana. I have a 2-year-old who can fully recite his ABCs, and he can count to 10. I don't know if that's impressive to you, but it's very impressive to me and almost everybody we run into. Everyone doesn't think that he's 2. Everyone thinks he's like 4 or 5. So I'm impressed with him, and I'm going to keep working at it. And hopefully we can count to 20 by the time we get back at you or you get back at us. So thank you.
1: Well, listen, baby, I'm real happy that you impressed with your baby and everything. I don't know your baby, and you know what? I ain't never heard your baby count. You know, but don't call here no more telling us that your baby can count to 10. Everybody baby can count to 10. Who baby can't count to 10? At 2, what? We don't know this here. Well, who care though? If your baby can count to 200, what is it gonna do for us? Stop calling here bragging about y'all's babies. My baby can count to 10. So what?
21: At 2, that's impressive. 1, 2, 3.
1: You don't know the baby 2. So what? Baby might not know nothing else. Ain't nothing wrong. Ain't nothing worse than a little smart, stupid baby. Baby sitting up in here counting his off. Can't drink water. You want to impress me? Potty train yourself. That was impressive to me. Coming here, all this count. You can count, but you're standing here holding on to the edge of the coffee table. Do it on yourself in front of company. If you want to impress me, is your baby earning any money at 2?
21: We gotta go. Coming up next, it is the nephew with today.
1: No more baby. No more baby stories.
21: No more.
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24: ABC News. I'm Sherry Preston. The votes are still being counted in California's huge open primary for governor. More than 60 candidates were on the ballot. So far, the leader appears to be Republican and Fox News host Steve Hilton.
25: It looks very much as if Californians really will have the chance to vote for change in November and take our state in a new direction.
24: If no candidate gets more than 50%, which is virtually assured, then the top two go to a runoff. In Los Angeles, incumbent Mayor Karen Bass is projected to advance. She could face reality star Spencer Pratt. Kuwait says an Iranian attack on its main airport left one person dead and significant damage. The airport is now partially reopened. Hostage negotiators in Bakersfield, California, still trying to convince a man who claims to have a bomb to let the hostages he's holding come out. Two hostages released so far. This is ABC News.
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30: Hello, South Arkansas. I'm Doc Bryce. Let's talk news. The boil order for the entire Stamps waterworks system has been lifted. The order was issued after a booster pump for the chlorinator failed. Officials lifted the order Monday afternoon after the system met requirements. Customers in Stamps may resume normal water use. SAU Tech will host a community conversations meeting Thursday, June 4th at 6 p.m. on the Postmaster's Grill patio in Camden. Chancellor Dr. Jerry Thomas will discuss the future Defense Manufacturing Center of Excellence and the $20 million in federal funding for the project. The public is invited to attend, ask questions, and offer suggestions during the evening program. Impact Camden will host a free fan giveaway Friday, June 5th from 10 a.m. until 1 p.m. at 329 North Adams in Camden. Fans will be available while supplies last for seniors age 60 and older, along with parents or guardians of children age 6 and younger. The event is offered with community partners, including United Healthcare, for local families. 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I'm Doc Bryce. 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
11: You can expect it to be mostly sunny throughout the area today. Your temperature should reach near 85 with your winds out of the east at around 5 miles per hour. Tonight, partly cloudy skies and an overnight low near 66. For Thursday, mostly sunny and 84. Then on Thursday night, cloudy skies and 65. Friday, a slight chance at rain. It's going to be mostly sunny with temperatures near 86. Out of the Radio Works Weather Center, I'm JJ.

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4: I'm Nick DeLuca. Game 7 coming in the Western Conference Final. The Spurs all over the Thunder in Game 6 in San Antonio to force the series the distance. Victor Wembanyama huge in the win, putting up 28-10 facing elimination. ESPN Radio's David Dennis Jr. expecting Wemby to show up again in Game 7.
5: There's a dude who has a track record of showing up in these big games. There's a guy who had, you know, showed up in Game 6 with like this hating in his heart that he still has. Like, this guy does not want Chet Holmgren to walk off that court with the win. I just think based on the track record of what we've seen from this dude in these type of games, plus the amount of rest that he's had, which is more than he's had, I think we're going to get an aggressive. Like, I would be shocked if we get the timid Wemby in Game 7. If we do, we're going to be coming back the next day with some real hard conversations about what, you know, what he needs to gain from experience going forward.
4: Game 7 tomorrow night in Oklahoma City. Spurs assistant Sean Sweeney will stay with the team for the rest of the year, then headed to Orlando, finalizing a deal to become the franchise's next head coach. He spent this season as San Antonio's lead assistant, will replace Jamal Mosley with the Magic. Sweeney ran San Antonio's defense for Coach of the Year finalist Mitch Johnson this season, guiding an improvement from 25th to 3rd in the NBA's defensive efficiency ranking. Spurs also ranked top 5 in defending isolations. Knicks waiting on the winner in the West. Center Mitchell Robinson plans to play in Game 1 of the NBA Finals while wearing a brace on his hand after undergoing surgery on his broken pinky finger. The Knicks will open the finals their first since 99 on Wednesday.
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0: Letter.
1: Sorry, Special. We interrupt this regularly scheduled show to bring you breaking news. Kier's Hope Walk has opened up again for new people because we found out this walk is so much more. Ladies and gentlemen, from now on, anybody with eczema, we are opening it up to people with eczema.
2: It's going to be packed.
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4: They itching to get there.
1: Anybody that's got splinters in them, anyone with splinters in your foot, your hand, slid one under your nail, we're walking for you. And these last two, are we good? 60-40, whatever, 50-50. All y'all are, something just flat out wrong with you. And you ain't really sure, you ain't never been clinically diagnosed. You get in that group too. And last but not least, we're walking for anybody with shingles. If you got shingles,
0: it's shingles.
1: Come on out. We've been seeing the commercials.
4: We've been shingles or shangles?
0: Shingles.
1: Shingles is the medical term for it. It's shingles when you get it, though. Because when you be trying to tell it, you be going, man, I got these shingles on my ass. And so just wanted to know that those, so go ahead, Tommy and Shirley.
0: Thank you, Kier, for helping. So it's time now, like I was saying, for the Strawberry Letter. Please write us. You never know. This letter right here could be yours. We want you to write us.
4: All right. Shingles. Buckle up and hold on tight. We got it for you. Here it is. Strawberry Letter.
0: Thank you, nephew. Subject, we go to the hotel, but not to a room. Dear Stephen Shirley, I'm a 44-year-old divorced woman, and I can't stop messing with my ex-husband. He and I just couldn't get along, so he started cheating on me. I blame myself for it because I was always so insecure that I nagged him daily. He's married to another woman that he calls his soulmate on Facebook, but he's sleeping with me every chance he gets. I'm not sure what exactly a soulmate is, but we are perfect mates in the bedroom. I believe that intimacy is a telltale sign of how a man feels about you, and I know from how my ex handles me that he's very much still in love with me. I just need your opinion on what's been going on with us lately. He's been down on his luck, and we've been meeting up for sex in his car because his new wife knows where I live and she's got spies watching us. I saw her sister riding down my street the other day, so we have to be careful. We've been meeting up in a hotel parking lot to have sex in his SUV. The first time we met up there, he said he had a room for us, but we got there too late and the hotel gave it away. The second time, he said he was so ready to have sex that he didn't have time to check in and walk up to the room. By the third time I met him at the hotel, I was thinking that something is fishy. I get there earlier than our meeting time and I walked in to use the restroom. I saw him standing behind the front desk and I quickly ran back out. I had no idea he was working at the hotel, but that really made me wonder why we have sex in his car if he has access to free rooms in the hotel. He told me that it would create a scene and he doesn't need that. Why is he telling me that I'm special to him, but he's making love to me in a car? Well, I mean, he's making love to you in a car because you're letting him make love to you in a car. You know, why not? Save the money. Clearly, you're not cool with doing it in the car. But, you know, if you were, you wouldn't be writing Steve and I. You know, though, that your ex can't let the people at work see what you guys are up to. You do realize that he could lose his job. And not only that, but this is the man that you divorced because he was cheating on you. And now you're cheating with him. This is really messed up. How does this work? You almost sound like you have a right to cheat with him because you were married to him first. And I know you said you blame yourself for nagging him daily and you were insecure, but that's really no excuse to cheat with him or to let him do you in his car. I don't care how down on his luck he is and all of that. You got to stop allowing yourself to be used in this way. You have to. As long as you go along with this crazy sex in the car stuff, that's all it's going to be. You're his side piece that he does in the car, period. That's what you are. He's not leaving his new wife for you. He doesn't have to, because guess what? He can have you whenever he wants. So no matter what he says or how much you think he still loves you, you're not important or special to him at all. You're just the girl he does in the car. Steve?
1: Lady, we go to the hotel, but not a room. I don't even see how you don't see what's happening in this letter. It's just amazing to me. What's wrong with you? If you write the letter, read the letter carefully before you send it in to me and Shirley, because that's what we gonna do. All right. You're a 44-year-old divorced woman. I can't stop messing with my ex-husband. He and I just couldn't get along, so he started cheating on me. That's all it takes. I blame myself for it because I was always so insecure that I nagged him daily. So now you've taken on full responsibility for it. Skip the he cheated thing. He cheated because of you. So you just done dumped all this on yourself. And you know where I know you got that from? You got that from him. He told you you nagged him daily. He told you he couldn't take it no more.
0: Hang on,
1: Lord have mercy. I'll be back. I'm gonna go through this letter quick.
0: We'll have part two of Steve's response coming up at 23 minutes after the hour. Strawberry Letter subject for today. We go to a hotel, but not to a room. We'll get back into it right after this.
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8: ABC News, I'm Sherry Preston. Ballots are being counted in some of the biggest races from Tuesday's primary in California, but it may be a while before we know who won.
9: It's not a surprise at all. There are few firm answers here today. California is one of eight states that mails every registered voter a ballot, and ballots now have a week to get back. Counties have 13 days to count all of the ballots and a month to certify the vote, so close races are never immediate here in California. But with numbers coming in now, it's becoming clear who will, who might, or or who will not be in November's election.
8: ABC's Alex Stone. Los Angeles Mayor Karen Bass is projected to move on to a runoff, but we don't know who her opponent might be. So far, no projections in the California governor's race where dozens of people were running. Kuwait says an Iranian attack on its main airport left one person dead and significant damage. The airport is now partially reopened. More than 60 people were hurt, many of them severely. This is ABC News.
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11: Hello, South Arkansas. I'm Doc Bryce. Let's talk news. The boil order for the entire Stamps waterworks system has been lifted. The order was issued after a booster pump for the chlorinator failed. Officials lifted the order Monday afternoon after the system met requirements. Customers and Stamps may resume normal water use. SAU Tech will host a community conversations meeting Thursday, June 4th at 6 p.m. on the Postmaster's Grill patio in Camden. Chancellor Dr. Jerry Thomas will discuss the future Defense Manufacturing Center of Excellence and the $20 million in federal funding for the project. The public is invited to attend, ask questions, and offer suggestions during the evening program. Impact Camden will host a free fan giveaway Friday, June 5th from 10 a.m. until 1 p.m. at 329 North Adams in Camden. Fans will be available while supplies last for seniors age 60 and older, along with parents or guardians of children age 6 and younger. The event is offered with community partners, including United Healthcare, for local families. 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I'm Doc Bryce. 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
1: You can expect it to be mostly sunny throughout the area today. Your temperature should reach near 85 with your winds out of the east at around 5 miles per hour. Tonight, partly cloudy skies and an overnight low near 66. For Thursday, mostly sunny and 84. Then on Thursday night, cloudy skies and 65. Friday, a slight chance at rain. It's going to be mostly sunny with temperatures near 86. Out of the Radio Works Weather Center, I'm JJ.
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15: All right, Steve, this one is from Johnny in Tuscaloosa, who says, I'm not looking forward to Father's Day because my wife thinks it's cool to invite all of her grown sons to celebrate with me. She has three sons, and the oldest one came to our house last year with an ankle monitor on. The middle son has four children under the age of six, and they came with him. And the youngest one is a gangbanger with tattoos in his face. I don't want to be bothered, but she thinks it's sweet that they want to spend time with me. How do I stop this from happening again?
16: Whoa. Oh, man, it's going down, dog. It's going down. It's just one day. It'll be over with. It's only for a few hours. It's going to take the, you know, the unwelcome attention and love. It ain't nothing. It's Father's Day, dog. It ain't nowhere near close to Mother's Day.
17: Yeah. Can't he go out of town and get away from them, dog?
16: 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No, you can do it. I don't care what you do. You got to just deal with it.
18: What? That ankle bracelet bothers me.
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0: 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You just need to see what I see, and that's all. 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That ain't your business. You don't have no world view. You just see what I'm. You just better look at what I'm trying to show you, and all this world view. You get that later. But right now we digging this hole, gonna put this post in and make these fence. That's your view. Look down in that hole, make sure it's deep enough. 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
6: Good morning, South Arkansas. It's time for the Washtenaw River Report for Wednesday, June 3rd. We're looking at a mostly cloudy day ahead of us, but it will still be plenty warm as temperatures climb to a high of 87. Heading out to the rivers and checking our Wednesday morning gauge reading. Here in Camden, the river is sitting at 9.19 feet. Arkadelphia, checking in this morning at 5.21 feet. Out at Thatcher Lock and Dam, the gauge reads 77.29 feet. Over at Morro Bay State Park, the latest reading is 69.4 feet. And out at Felsenthal Lock and Dam, the gauge is sitting at 65.18 feet. On the Little Missouri River near Baldwin, we've checked in at 3.56 feet. Tonight, you can expect continued cloudy skies with a low dipping down to 70 degrees. Reliability of this report is based on current forecast river and weather forecast from the National Weather Service in Little Rock. You guys have a great day and stay safe.
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19: So, Steve, listen up. This is from Carrie on Facebook. Carrie says, earlier this year, I quit my job of 10 years, almost 10 years, for what I was given the impression was going to be a better job with better hours and pay. But now that I've been at it for a few months, I realize that I was sold a bunch of lies. I'm actually working more and taking home less than I was at my last job. And to top it off, I hate the work. I wish I could go back to my old job, but I don't know if they would take me back. I feel like such an idiot for not seeing that I had it really good at my last job. What should I do? Should I tough it out with this job or go back to begging for my old job or look for something entirely new?
0: Well, why would you beg for your old job? You obviously left your old job for a reason, but because it's better than the one you went to, it doesn't mean you go back. I'm not a real big proponent of taking backward steps. Mm-hmm. I'm not really. I think you have to realize sometimes God closes a door. Sometimes when door closes, it's simply because God wants you to enter into a new door. Now, you made this choice. It's obviously you didn't pray about this. So you made a choice, and you made a bad choice. It happens in life. We all make them. I've made hundreds of them, bad mistakes. And now what you do, I wouldn't go back to my other job. I would pursue another job. But you know what your problem is? These jobs that you keep taking, they probably have nothing to do with what you're gifted at. And as long as you are working not in your gift, you are going to be miserable. You're never going to be satisfied. You won't be

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5: ABC News, I'm Sherry Preston. Vote counting continues in California in some of the biggest races on primary day. So far, there is only one projection in the two big races. Incumbent Los Angeles Mayor Karen Bass moving on to the runoff.
6: We have led a grassroots campaign because we want to bring change to our city, and that's what we've been doing, and that's what we're going to continue to do.
5: It isn't clear who she may face, but it could be reality TV star Spencer Pratt. So far, no projections in the governor's race where dozens of people were running. Several people are still being held hostage at a bank in Bakersfield, California, by a man who claims to have a bomb. Officials in Kuwait say dozens of people are hurt and one was killed in an Iranian attack on the country's main airport. Over 400,000 Ford SUVs are being recalled. Federal officials say certain Expeditions and Lincoln Navigators from 2018 to 2022 could have an issue with their seatbelts. This is ABC News.
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14: Hello, South Arkansas. I'm Doc Bryce. Let's talk news. The boil order for the entire Stamps waterworks system has been lifted. The order was issued after a booster pump for the chlorinator failed. Officials lifted the order Monday afternoon after the system met requirements. Customers in Stamps may resume normal water use. SAU Tech will host a community conversations meeting Thursday, June 4th at 6 p.m. on the Postmaster's Grill patio in Camden. Chancellor Dr. Jerry Thomas will discuss the future Defense Manufacturing Center of Excellence and the $20 million in federal funding for the project. The public is invited to attend, ask questions, and offer suggestions during the evening program. Impact Camden will host a free fan giveaway Friday, June 5th from 10 a.m. until 1 p.m. at 329 North Adams in Camden. Fans will be available while supplies last for seniors age 60 and older, along with parents or guardians of children age 6 and younger. The event is offered with community partners, including United Healthcare, for local families. 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Families can enjoy kids' activities, emergency vehicles, and extrication demonstration, a survival flight helicopter, and OCSO drone demonstration, tow truck displays, food, and more. I'm Doc Bryce. 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
21: Well, there's a new online survey that found that 56% of Gen Zers now use TikTok as their primary source for health, for diet, and for exercise advice. There are lots of reputable doctors and trainers with great info to share online, but there's also some not so good health information. So have you guys gotten any medical advice, any dieting advice, or maybe an exercise regimen off of a social media app?
22: Oh, yes. Lots
23: oh,
22: of.
23: Oh, yeah. Especially medical advice.
22: Uh-huh. But sometimes it'd be too much because you start flipping through and you're like, okay, I need that. Okay, I need that.
21: Uh-huh.
22: And I need that. And then I need, okay, now, I need that black seed oil. I got to get that black seed oil. I need
21: banana
22: that.
21: Oil for your hair, all that.
22: And then my mama said, now, have you seen the sour sop? You want to get you some sour sop?
23: No sour
22: get that
23: sop.
22: Fruit.
23: No.
22: You need
23: Moringa.
22: To get that.
23: And
22: by the time you look up.
23: To Facebook. I didn't know what sea moss was till Facebook.
22: All I'm right. on that too, Junior. I'm on sea moss too.
21: She a legit.
23: All that. All of it.
21: Flat tummy tea and all of that. That was a mm-hmm. thing back in the day,
23: yes,
21: you know?
23: Yes, all of that. My daughter, she had a dermatologist appointment. Mm-hmm. And so Tasha's always talking about, you know, TikTok this, TikTok that. Mm-hmm. And it was so funny. So her doctor, the dermatologist, said, so what's the latest? And so Tasha said, well, you can put this on a pimple. She said, now, what is that supposed to do? I said, aren't you the doctor?
21: All right, we'll have more of the Steve Harvey Morning Show coming up at 33 minutes after. We'll play a round of Would You Rather right after this.
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Overnight low near 66. For Thursday, mostly sunny and 84. Then on Thursday night, cloudy skies and 65. Friday, a slight chance at rain. It's going to be mostly sunny with temperatures near 86. 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

0: really hate you. I really do.
1: And every day.
2: You hate him every day. Yes. Every day.
3: Here's a recording of my partner Lord John running the 60-yard dash. To your mark, get set, go. That was his 60-yard dash.
0: Yeah, you need to stop. Yeah.
3: That the noise that you heard with his feet hitting the ground.
2: Yeah.
0: Right.
1: You really need to stop.
0: Need to be done.
2: Oh, boy, they're going to be busy.
0: I cannot with you.
3: Hey, y'all, can you, Shirley, you got a call for me?
0: Yeah, I do. Thank you. Do you remember, I think it was last week on the Strawberry Letter, when the wife wrote in, she said her husband purchased some new underwear while he was out on a business trip. Remember that letter?
3: Yeah.
0: She said she thinks he might be cheating. Well, a female listener left us a message about that very same topic. Take a listen.
4: Hi, I called about the letter with the gentleman who bought the underwear. My issue is, why can't he go buy a pair of underwear that he likes without his wife thinking he's cheating? That doesn't make sense. And why she assumes he's cheating? I found out that women, when we accuse men of cheating, we put ideas in their head because that leads them to believe we don't trust them. And when they're not trusted, you give them a thought to cheat. Well, she thinks I'm doing it anyway. So that's my thought. Have a blessed day.
3: Mm. What I was saying, a man can buy drawers without cheating. Mm-hmm. And that's it. I'm not a proponent of you putting thoughts in a man's head. I think a man is thinking it anyway. But one thing about it, though, if you gonna keep accusing me of something that I'm not doing, and I have to suffer your wrath every time I come in here, for this thought you having, after a while, I'm going to just, you know, since I got to suffer, I might as well do something.
0: Oh, okay. She thinks I'm cheating anyway, so I may as well cheat. That's
3: listen to me,
0: process.
3: If you in here nagging me about cheating, and I'm not, and I'm trying to convince you that I ain't, but you just going to insist. At one point, some dudes is just going to say, all right, cool. I tell you what, since we in here fighting about it, let me give you something. You remember when your mom used to say, I'll give you something to cry about.
0: Stop all that crying or stop before I give you something to cry about.
3: Ooh, yeah, geez. And, you know, that happens. Wow. That happens.
0: So it works with cheating, too, is what you're saying.
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3: Hey, guys, y'all have a great day. Talk to God. He'd absolutely love to hear from you.
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8: I'm Nick DeLuca. Game 7 coming in the Western Conference Final. The Spurs all over the Thunder in Game 6 in San Antonio to force the series the distance. Victor Wembanyama huge in the win, putting up 28-10 facing elimination. ESPN Radio's David Dennis Jr. expecting Wemby to show up again in Game 7.
9: There's a dude who has a track record of showing up in these big games. There's a guy who showed up in Game 6 with, like, this hating in his heart that he still has. Like, this guy does not want Chet Holmgren to walk off that court with the win. I just think based on the track record of what we've seen from this dude in these type of games, plus the amount of rest that he's had, which is more than he's had, I think we're going to get an aggressive. Like, I would be shocked if we get the timid Wemby in Game 7. If we do, we're going to be coming back the next day with some real hard conversations about what, you know, what he needs to gain from experience going forward.
8: Game 7 tomorrow night in Oklahoma City. Spurs assistant Sean Sweeney will stay with the team for the rest of the year, then headed to Orlando, finalizing a deal to become the franchise's next head coach, who spent this season as San Antonio's lead assistant, will replace Jamal Mosley with the Magic. Sweeney ran San Antonio's defense for Coach of the Year finalist Mitch Johnson this season, guiding an improvement from 25th to 3rd in the NBA's defensive efficiency ranking. Spurs also ranked top 5 in defending isolations. Knicks waiting on the winner in the West. Center Mitchell Robinson plans to play in Game 1 of the NBA Finals while wearing a brace on his hand after undergoing surgery on his broken pinky finger. The Knicks will open the finals, their first since 99, on Wednesday.
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0: and drama. It's time for Deja Vu to spill that tea.
1: Spilling that tea about your favorite celebs. Okay, how many times have you seen the Michael Jackson biopic? Okay, I still gotta go see it. Don't judge me, don't judge me. One of my girlfriends has gone like 3 times, so we're supposed to be going sometime within the next week. Meanwhile, they're saying that the box office could set the record for the highest grossing biopic ever. Of course, it's MJ. What do you expect? Meanwhile, Ray J's trying to get knocked out the box with another fight. Dude, what are you doing? Come on, Ray J. He says he's got about 10, 12, 15 more fights in him. Bruh, if you don't sit your butt down somewhere and heal and chill and raise your churn, or maybe he should go back to BET. Wasn't he there for a minute? Yeah, well, guess what? Lots of folks are going back to BET, including the founder, Bob Johnson, Queen Latifah, and LL Cool J. They are now going to be sitting on the BET advisory board to make sure that the channel still reflects its original intent and nature. And in sad news, we have got to send prayers up for the family of the legendary Peebo Bryson, the Beauty and the Beast and a Whole New World singer, passed away after having suffered a stroke just this past weekend. He passed away the other day at age 75. Keep his family in your prayers. That's all of your tea for now.
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3: ABC News, I'm Sherry Preston. Vote counting goes on in California in some of the biggest races on primary day. So far, only one projection on the two big races. Incumbent L.A. Mayor Karen Bass moving on to the runoff, telling her supporters,
4: "We have led a grassroots campaign because we want to bring change to our city, and that's what we've been doing.
3: It's not clear who she may face, but it could be reality TV star Spencer Pratt, and so far no projections on the governor's race where dozens of people were running. Officials in Kuwait say dozens of people are hurt and one was killed in an Iranian attack on the country's main airport. The airport was closed for a time today, but it's since reopened. Bahrain also saying it came under attack from Iran as well. Over 400,000 Ford SUVs are being recalled. Federal officials say certain Expeditions and Lincoln Navigators from 2018 to 2022 could have an issue with their seatbelts. This is ABC News.
5: Man, I love this place. I've been surfing here since I was a kid. Now, seeing my grandson out on the water, it means everything to me. Watching him and taking in the blue waves, the sea breeze, the blurry horizon.
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If that's you, your peoples, your cousins, your mamas, baby mamas, holla at me. I want to big it up. You know my number, right? Oh, well, put this in your phone. 877-533-5288. 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

0: birthday shouts going out to everybody celebrating. You got rapper Dave East turning 38. Anderson Cooper is 59. Who else? Life Jennings is turning 53. And the legendary Denise Williams turns 76. Now let's go to our deja vu lines. Who's this and what are you celebrating?
1: This is Alan Brown.
0: Hey, Alan, what's going on right now? You celebrating live, celebrating a little summer?
1: Oh, come on.
0: I know that's right, Alan. All right, well, thanks for checking in, celebrating summer. And are you throwing anything on the grill? Talk to me about it.
1: Well, I tell you, I like steak. So, English steak. So.
0: Come on, fancy.
1: I definitely get it in with some red potatoes. Oh, man, and onion and peppers. Oh, man.
0: Oh, man, it's right, Alan. I'm inviting myself over for a cookout later on this summer at your house. All right. Hey, thanks for being a part of the show and checking in. That's how we do the birthday celebrations and, of course, invitations. Hang on.
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0: we're going to start you off this morning out at the Littlefield Express on Good Game, 100 Good Game. That's the one right across the street from the Sheriff's Department. Today, they've got all of their normal specialities. 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It all sounds so good. I say let's go get something to eat right now. Expected to be mostly sunny throughout the area today. Your temperature should reach near 85 with your winds out of the east at around 5 miles per hour. Tonight, partly cloudy skies and an overnight low near 66. For Thursday, mostly sunny and 84. Then on Thursday night, cloudy skies and 65. Friday, a slight chance at rain. It's going to be mostly sunny with temperatures near 86. Out of the Radio Works Weather Center, I'm JJ.
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Since we had Alan talking about summer, what kind of games are we playing this summer? I heard card games are back, and I want to hear about your favorite card games coming up in a minute for So What You Sayin'?

0: say? So what you say?
1: This right here is the Deja Vu Show. So what you saying? All right, so if you watch Kelly and Mark, you know I'm the announcer over there. My girl Kelly has been on this whole Mahjong thing for the past year and a half, and everybody's talking about it now. But I know some of my folks throw down with a little bit whist, throw down with some spades, throw down with Uno. I need to know, are you down with the card games? I'll get down with some Uno, for real. The old school way. Don't be playing all these new Uno rules and everything, because that's fighting words right there. But no, seriously, what are the card games you get into? Do you do like a little tonk or maybe even high stakes poker? Let me find out. Let's get into it. 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Deal me in, baby. But so what you saying?
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5: ABC News, I'm Sherry Preston. A hostage situation in Bakersfield, California, now over. The suspect, who was holding an unknown number of people and threatening to detonate a bomb, was shot and killed by an FBI agent on the scene. All of the hostages are free and no one else was harmed. The Supreme Court giving the go-ahead to allow a congressional map in Alabama that was previously struck down for intentionally discriminating against black voters. ABC's Devin Dwyer has more on the three liberal justices who dissented.
6: Strong words from Justice Sonia Sotomayor, joined by the others. She said that the court did unleash chaos because it's so close to the election. In fact, Alabama has already had its primary vote. The governor saying overnight that she is now scheduling a new special primary in August 11th, for these new districts that are going to be implemented.
5: Primaries in a handful of states last night, including California, where Los Angeles Mayor Karen Bass will advance to a runoff. This is ABC News.
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going on? You're rocking with the third day of June. And you know we're going in for Knowledge is Power. We are saluting the music that made the movies for our Knowledge is Power Black Music Month Spotlight. Look out for it. We'll talk about another movie that threw it back and taught us the classics during the 90s. Hang on.

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2: It's time for Knowledge is Power, taking it to 1995. I don't think you understand how fortunate we were to have the movies that were out back in the day. Say what? Today we're going over to Dead Presidents, the heist movie that starred Lorenz Tate, Bokeem Woodbine. You had your guy Clifton Powell in there, Keith David, Naboo Shea Wright, Rose Jackson. What? The list goes on. Oh, and you can't forget about Chris Tucker. And from that movie, we had great music. No, it wasn't a lot of new music. They introduced us to the classics because this was a movie, a period piece.

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17: You can expect it to be mostly sunny throughout the area today. Your temperature should reach near 85 with your winds out of the east at around 5 miles per hour. Tonight, partly cloudy skies and an overnight low near 66. For Thursday, mostly sunny and 84. Then on Thursday night, cloudy skies and 65. Friday, a slight chance at rain. It's going to be mostly sunny with temperatures near 86. Out of the Radio Works Weather Center, I'm JJ.
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0: lots of folks are planning their summer trips and everything, but if you're going to the UK and you have a little sippy sip when you're on the plane, they're saying, baby, you might be listed as a rowdy passenger. If you're a rowdy passenger, you're not coming back on those UK airlines. They are telling you already, get yourself together. If that's the way you get down on the plane, you will not be coming over there. So the UK is putting their foot down. Meantime, Costco is putting that clink down. Did you hear about the woman who pretended like she was a Costco sample lady, came in with a tag and everything, set up a little table, and was passing out small vodka shots to people? What? She was like, she wanted them to start the weekend. People were like wondering what was going on because folks started, you know, chanting and acting crazy around her table. Baby, she was passing out vodka, got arrested and everything, did not work there. She talking about she just wanted folks to have a good time. I'm not mad at you having a good time, but sis, what are you doing? Really? And of course, it would happen in my home state of Florida. Meanwhile, what's happening over all across the world? Matcha, matcha, matcha. No, you're not getting your drink on like that, but you're getting your caffeine on, and so much so that the Japanese growers of the matcha tea cannot actually even keep up with production. They're saying you might want to slow down, pick another choice, because you ain't going to be having any matcha to come back to in just a few minutes. I'm just letting you know, I can't get down with it. Hey, you've just gone around the world with me, Deja Vu, sipping on a cup of coffee, my drink of choice.
1: ABC News, I'm Michelle Franzen. The U.S. Supreme Court has ruled Alabama can move forward to use a congressional map for the midterms from 2023 that was previously blocked by lower courts. Here's ABC's Devin Dwyer.
2: The bottom line is this is the culmination of years of litigation in Alabama. It is now removing one of those two majority black districts, a seat held by Democrats, and is the latest indication now that these race based politics, including those that protect minority voters, are starting to give way to a new era.
1: The Pentagon says the U.S. intercepted Iranian drones targeting a U.S. base in Kuwait. Kuwait's public airport also heavily damaged. In California, a hostage standoff and bomb threat at a bank in downtown Bakersfield is over. Police say the suspect is dead. All were released, but police don't have a motive. And the U.S. Coast Guard dive team in the Bahamas searching for Lynette Hooker had to end early today due to lightning. The Michigan woman disappeared. Appeared in April. Her husband says she fell off their dinghy. This is ABC News.
3: 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I've been surfing here since I was a kid. Now, seeing my grandson out on the water, it means everything to me. Watching him and taking in the blue waves, the sea breeze, the blurry horizon.
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on this Deja Vu show. We are here to boost you up, build you up, looking at headlines and reading some of these news stories. It's enough to drive you crazy, right? That's where we come in. We give you the jams and we give you those words that are encouraging to not only your ears, but to your heart and your soul. So keep it right here on this Deja Vu show. About to hook you up with the words of encouragement in a minute.

0: head. Feels like I'm repeating everything, right? I am telling you something that you need to hear over and over again. This one is one that we live by. Give yourself grace. Stop being so hard on you. Yes, you might have made a mistake. Maybe you didn't make the best choice at that time, but you made the choice. Okay, so that's it. You can't go back in time and change it. The only thing you can do is continue to press forward. Go ahead and make better choices now with more information that you have so you can have a more successful result. Don't beat yourself up over what could have been, should have been, because that's in the past. Take that lesson, learn from it, and build on to success and peace in your life. Hey, those are the words of encouragement on this Deja Vu Show.
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2: Ouachita County Reach holds their meeting every month on the fourth Monday. Networking between 3:45 and 4:45 p.m. Meeting from 4 to 5 p.m. Meetings are held at Garrison Auditorium, Camden Fairview School District Central Office, 625 Clifton Street in Camden. Ouachita County Reach hopes to improve relationships, foster the best environment, have the right attitude, connect with each other, and have a heart for the youth of Ouachita County.
3: Hello, South Arkansas. I'm Doc Bryce. Let's talk news. The boil order for the entire Stamps waterworks system has been lifted. The order was issued after a booster pump for the chlorinator failed. Officials lifted the order Monday afternoon after the system met requirements. Customers in Stamps may resume normal water use. SAU Tech will host a community conversations meeting Thursday, June 4th at 6 p.m. on the Postmaster's Grill patio in Camden. Chancellor Dr. Jerry Thomas will discuss the future Defense Manufacturing Center of Excellence and the $20 million in federal funding for the project. The public is invited to attend, ask questions, and offer suggestions during the evening program. Impact Camden will host a free fan giveaway Friday, June 5th from 10 a.m. until 1 p.m. at 329 North Adams in Camden. Fans will be available while supplies last for seniors age 60 and older, along with parents or guardians of children age 6 and younger. The event is offered with community partners, including United Healthcare, for local families. 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First Friday Marketplace returns to downtown Camden this Friday from 6 to 9 p.m. with the Dad's Dog and Dives theme. 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I'm Doc Bryce. 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
7: 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Today is World Bicycle Day, Global Running Day, World Clubfoot Day, National Egg Day, National Chocolate Macaroon Day, World Cider Day, National Chicken Salad Day, National Repeat Day, Love Conquers All Day, Impersonate Authority Day, and Chimborazo Day. From the Radio Works Newsroom, I'm Price Robertson with today's news. Arkansas fire fatalities are rising sharply this year. State officials are urging Arkansans to act now by installing smoke alarms, testing them monthly, and replacing batteries as needed. Working smoke alarms can cut the risk of dying by half, yet too many households remain unprotected. For more information on fire prevention resources and free smoke alarm programs available in your area, contact your local fire department or emergency management office. A 26-year-old Magnolia woman will serve 3 years in prison on drug and probation charges. Coming up next, we'll have the rest of today's news. Stay with us. In case you missed it, the city of El Dorado is continuing efforts to remove unsafe properties. The Magnolia Street Department is resurfacing work on Green Street this week. A Centerton police captain died after explosion at his home in Gravett on Saturday. Captain Chris Kelly was working on his farm when the explosion occurred, the Benton County Sheriff's Office said in a statement. Tetra Technologies has approved a final investment for a new Lafayette County bromine plant. Next Wednesday, Harvest Regional Food Bank will distribute USDA food boxes from 8:30 a.m. to 10:30 a.m. or until all boxes have been distributed at the Fair Park Coliseum in Hope. In other news today, Boomtown Days in downtown El Dorado is set for June 20th. And finally, two members of the Arkansas Extension Homemakers Council served as delegates to the Associated Country Women of the World Conference. For even more news, be sure to visit our website. The address is www.yesradioworks.com. You can also visit us anytime on Facebook. That's the news for this Wednesday. Keep working hard and stand by for more on this Radio Works station.
8: You can expect it to be mostly sunny throughout the area today. Your temperature should reach near 85 with your winds out of the east at around 5 miles per hour. Tonight, partly cloudy skies and an overnight low near 66. For Thursday, mostly sunny and 84. Then on Thursday night, cloudy skies and 65. Friday, a slight chance at rain. It's going to be mostly sunny with temperatures near 86. Out of the Radio Works Weather Center, I'm JJ.
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getting ready to spill some tea about your favorite celebs. We'll jump into it in just a few minutes. Hang on with the Deja Vu Show. Got to tell you what Hove and Russell are up to. Stick around.

speaking out. I don't know why y'all so concerned about this. They said it took 4 days to undo his wicks, his locks that he had, and that it is his real hair. What difference does it make when y'all put stuff in your hair? Nobody's clocking you to see if it was your hair or if you added some extensions. Either way it goes, they are saying they used Beyonce's sacred products. And that, my friends, is the ultimate cosign for real. But anyway, shouts out to Hov. Love the hair, but I want to see a Caesar cut when he gets down to the Yankee Stadium shows. That's all I'm saying. And what's Russell Wilson saying? He's saying bye, bye, bye to the New York Giants. He has now signed a deal, allegedly, with CBS to become an analyst. Keep that check rolling in, Russell Wilson. He's going to take all that

0: Come on it, girl. Do your thing. The new single is fire. Can't wait to see what she does with the entire album. That's all of your tea for now.
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4: ABC News, I'm Michelle Franz, and new details in the hours-long standoff at a bank in Bakersfield, California that ended in the death of a suspect who said he had a bomb. Police say all 10 hostages were released unharmed. FBI Special Agent in Charge Sid Patel identifying the suspect as Anthony Scott Searles Harris.
5: He was a 41-year-old white male who served in the U.S. Army from 2006 to 2007. However, he was dishonorably discharged for going AWOL. That's absent without leave.
4: Police are still investigating a motive. The Pentagon confirmed the U.S. military shot down Iranian drones overnight targeting a U.S. base in Kuwait, and Kuwaiti officials say Iran's strikes damaged the public airport. Secretary of State Marco Rubio back on Capitol Hill for a second day about the war in Iran and administration's policies. Homeland Security Secretary Mark Wayne Mullen also testifying before a House committee. On Wall Street, stocks are down and oil prices are up over Mideast tensions. This is ABC News.
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0: for your hustler's tip on this Deja Vu show. And social media has made billionaires in the process of us getting involved and being connected to one another, right? But where would they be without us? Sha-la-la-la. Okay, never mind. I went back to the 80s. My bad. Point is, they are now about to start charging us to be social. You wouldn't even have anything if we weren't on it. Did you hear that Meta has introduced Instagram Plus, a subscription for $3.99 a month, same way they got us when we were streaming, when we had cable? 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Things are getting crazier. 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
16: Expect it to be mostly sunny throughout the area today. Your temperature should reach near 85 with your winds out of the east at around 5 miles per hour. Tonight, partly cloudy skies and an overnight low near 66. For Thursday, mostly sunny and 84. Then on Thursday night, cloudy skies and 65. Friday, a slight chance at rain. It's going to be mostly sunny with temperatures near 86. Out of the Radio Works Weather Center, I'm JJ.

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All right. It's Hump Day Wednesday, and here we go. Game one of the NBA Finals tonight. The Knicks and the Spurs. Wow. Who you got? And we're celebrating Black Music Month. We'll put the spotlight on Sly Stone this hour. It's Health and Wellness Wednesday. We'll check in with Mama Wellness. We got a whole lot going on for a Wednesday. It's the Jeff Fox Show. You ready? Let's go.

0: and then it just stopped. So I probably need to use my little coins that I was gonna book to go here and there as a down payment. I'm just trying to be grown. I'm just trying to be grown.
1: Good.
2: There you go. There you go. Yeah. So you're going to save some money and try to get a new car seat. That's what happened.
0: Yeah.
2: Did he find a new job?
0: Not yet.
1: Well, wait a minute. I thought he had just found a new job.
2: He went to an interview, but it didn't pan out.
0: It
2: didn't
0: pan out. Oh, it did not pan out. Nah, it's okay.
2: Okay. It's okay. You hang in there with them, all right? This is the test.
0: That's one thing about myself. I take pride in. I'm supportive, Jeff.
2: Right on.
0: I'm supportive.
2: That's a good quality.
0: If you ask any of my exes, if they were to do a Yelp review on me, I bet you every one of them was pretty supportive. I'm not stupid, but I'm supportive.
2: Do a Yelp on me.
0: Yeah, it would be good reviews.
2: If they Yelped you.
0: It would be good reviews.
2: I like that. Do a Yelp on me.
0: Mine would be good. And that would be an interesting thing if you were able to speak to people's exes before you committed to them to get that review on them. I'd be all right.
2: Why would that score be so high?
0: Because I didn't fall out with any of mine. And I was good. You know, I wasn't perfect, but I was good.
2: Right.
0: Yeah.
2: Nina was good. So if you did a Yelp on Nina, you're going to get a high score. If somebody did a Yelp on you, what would your score be? 855-608-2699. It's the Jeff Fox Show.
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7: ABC News, I'm Michelle Franzen. In California, the hostage standoff in Bakersfield, California, that began Tuesday inside a bank, ended after 15 hours. Police say the suspect, Anthony Scott Searles Harris, served in the U.S. Army and was dishonorably discharged. FBI Special Agent Sid Patel says a special task force moved in and the suspect was killed.
8: He was no stranger to law enforcement and has a criminal history of using weapons to commit violent offenses. In 2014... he was charged with sex acts with a child under 14. He's a registered sex offender.
7: Police say all 10 hostages were released unharmed. Despite a ceasefire, the Pentagon says the U.S. intercepted Iranian drones targeting a U.S. base and forces in Kuwait. Kuwait's public airport damaged. The Trump administration says it believes peace talks can still continue. A U.S. Coast Guard dive team in the Bahamas searching for Lynette Hooker ended early today due to bad weather. The Michigan woman disappeared in April. Her husband says she fell off their dinghy. This is ABC News.
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0: phone calls. I get them all the time. I got to share this one with you. This guy really had me laughing.
1: Hey, Jeff Fox, this is Leon Holmes again, calling from Smithfield, Virginia. Shout out to you and your crew. Anyway, I'm a graduate of 1982, okay? But anyway, I would like to shout out my classmates. I'm not going to name no names, but 1982. But look, I call you and ask you about a particular song, and I hope you remember what I'm talking about. I don't know the name of the song. A couple of the lyrics is, I can't get it out right now. But anyway, shout out to you, Jeff Fox. You're doing a great job. I'm sitting in my driveway.
0: That's all right, Leon. Call me back anytime. I'm here. And by the way, I sit in the driveway and listen to the radio all the time. I do that too. Okay. Having a lot of fun today. Call me anytime. Love to hear from you. 855-608-2699. 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
19: You can expect it to be mostly sunny throughout the area today. Your temperature should reach near 85 with your winds out of the east at around 5 miles per hour. Tonight, partly cloudy skies and an overnight low near 66. For Thursday, mostly sunny and 84. Then on Thursday night, cloudy skies and 65. Friday, a slight chance at rain. It's going to be mostly sunny with temperatures near 86. Out of the Radio Works Weather Center, I'm JJ.
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3: 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Today, we pay tribute to Sly Stone, who we just lost. We honor the revolutionary genius behind the sound of liberation, Sly Stone. He was the visionary force behind Sly and the Family Stone. Sly changed the game with the message of unity, funk, and social truth. 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

0: those weren't just hits. 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
0: 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We're celebrating

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6: ABC News, I'm Michelle Franzen. In the wake of another Supreme Court decision that weakened parts of the Civil Rights Act, justices today ruling in an Alabama case allowing the state to use a 2023 congressional map for the midterm elections. ABC's Devin Dwyer on the dissenting opinion.
7: Strong words from Justice Sonia Sotomayor, joined by the others. She said that the court did unleash chaos because it's so close to the election. In fact, Alabama has already had its primary vote. The governor saying overnight that she is now scheduling a new special primary in August 11th, for these new districts that are going to be implemented.
6: Despite a ceasefire, Iran and the U.S. are trading strikes. This time in Kuwait, the Pentagon says it shot down drones targeting U.S. forces there. California's primary race for L.A.'s mayor still being tallied. Incumbent Karen Bass has received enough votes to move on to November's runoff election, the top second candidate. Results are not yet known, and the governor's race in that state still undecided. This is ABC News.
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Yes, indeed. We're rolling here on this Wednesday, and thank you so much for stopping by. Well, we're in the warmer months now. It's not a game. It is June. Mama Wellness, she stops by. She's got some great tips for the warmer months. We'll be jumping right back on that graduation hotline. I love that. It's happy time. Who's graduating in your family? We got to hear the story. You got to let us know. 855-608-2699. We got this and a whole lot going on this hour on The Jeff Fox Show.

0: Okay, it's the Jeff Fox Show. It's Wednesday. It's Health and Wellness Wednesday, which means it's time for Mama Wellness with another health and wellness tip for a better life. All right, Mama Wellness.
1: What's up, family? Mama Wellness here with a summertime reminder for your health and happiness. First, stretching in the morning can help loosen your body and improve circulation before your day gets busy. Second, try spending more time near nature. Parks, gardens, beaches, or even sitting under a tree can calm your mind. Third, remember that heat can make you tired faster, so pace yourself and don't overdo it outdoors. Fourth, keep your home cool and comfortable with fans, shade, and plenty of airflow. And finally, laugh more. Good laughter lowers stress and helps improve overall wellness. Enjoy the season and take care of you. And that's your health and wellness tip today on the Jeff Fox Show.
0: All right. Thank you so much, Mama Wellness. And this portion of the Jeff Fox Show is brought to you by my latest album, Variations. Check it out. Get your copy today. What's up? It's Jeff Fox. Now, you know that perfect song, when you're driving, windows down, just cruising. That's what Variations is all about. That's my brand new album, Variations. It's a musical journey through melody, mood, and imagination. I'm going to have you jamming with this cut, One Day at a Time. Variations will have you grooving with this one, After the Dream.

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22: weather. You can expect it to be mostly sunny throughout the area today. Your temperature should reach near 85 with your winds out of the east at around 5 miles per hour. Tonight, partly cloudy skies and an overnight low near 66. For Thursday, mostly sunny and 84. Then on Thursday night, cloudy skies and 65. Friday, a slight chance at rain. It's going to be mostly sunny with temperatures near 86. Out of the Radio Works Weather Center, I'm JJ.
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24: 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Oh!

0: Okay, so we were talking about this a few days ago. Nina made a post accidentally, right? And it got out there. You know, she dancing, hardly got nothing on. Her boyfriend saw it and he was livid. So I put the question out there, did you ever make a post or did anybody you know ever make a post that accidentally got out there? And how did that affect you? Hey there, what's up?
1: Hey, Jeff Fox, Mr. B from Hampton.
0: All right.
1: Look, she may as well just spill everything about the post that was not intended to be. I tell you what, nothing can beat my, and I'll stress, ex-wife who accidentally posted herself with the guy she was cheating.
0: Oh my.
1: Thankfully, when I saw it, she was out of town, so I was able to exit, and I told her that had to be the dumbest post ever. So
0: wow.
1: Nothing can beat that. Y'all have a good day.
0: Okay, Mr. B, that is kind of crazy. Who's been through something crazy like Mr. B? Somebody made a post, or did you make the post and got out of hand? Caused a lot of trouble, caused a lot of drama, like with Mr. B. 855-608-2699. We'd love to talk to you. 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

0: So Kiki, she's been single a long time, and she's thinking might not be so bad to get married. I don't know.
1: Yeah.
0: Might not be so
1: bad. I mean, I don't do nothing no way, so it won't be much to sacrifice. But, you know, if he was the right one, I'd be willing to.
0: You're low maintenance.
1: Yeah, yeah. Always have been.
0: That's a good quality. Mm-hmm. As I get older, those are the qualities I look for.
2: Low maintenance.
0: Low maintenance. Oh, yeah.
1: And a chicken sandwich.
0: Yeah.
2: Low maintenance and a chicken sandwich.
0: I'm definitely low maintenance. You know, I don't ask for nothing. I don't want nothing. You know, I don't even like going anywhere if I don't have to. Nina, we wouldn't make it.
2: Well.
0: Nina want to go. She want to travel.
2: I do.
0: How did that work? How did that situation work out?
2: We ain't going nowhere. We ain't going nowhere.
1: So you didn't do the girls' trip either?
2: Nah, I'm just going to wait. I'm just going to wait completely. And it's not all on him. It's not all on him. I was looking at a trip to San Francisco, and even just going there was like $3,000. And I'm not going to hold y'all. The way my car had me on the side of the road last month, I probably need to be looking for a new car.
0: Oh, no. Let's talk about this car. We'll take a break. It's the Jeff Fox Show with Nina and Kiki. Nina always got something going on.
3: It's on and popping.
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9: ABC News, I'm Michelle Franzen. At the White House, President Trump says he remains confident Iran wants to make a deal, but says leadership is difficult to deal with. It comes as the U.S. and Iran are trading strikes despite a ceasefire in place. The U.S. Supreme Court ruling Alabama can move forward to use a congressional map for the midterms previously blocked by lower courts. Here's ABC's Devin Dwyer.
10: The bottom line is this is the culmination of years of litigation in Alabama. It is now removing one of those two majority black districts, a seat held by Democrats, and is the latest indication now that these race-based politics, including those that protect minority voters, are starting to give way to a new era.
9: In California, an hours-long hostage and bomb standoff at a bank in downtown Bakersfield ended with the suspect dead. Police say all 10 hostages were released unharmed. The FBI identified the man as Anthony Scott Searles Harris. This is ABC News.
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15: South Arkansas.
11: expected to be mostly sunny throughout the area today. Your temperature should reach near 85 with your winds out of the east at around 5 miles per hour. Tonight, partly cloudy skies and an overnight low near 66. For Thursday, mostly sunny and 84. Then on Thursday night, cloudy skies and 65. Friday, a slight chance at rain. It's going to be mostly sunny with temperatures near 86. Out of the Radio Works Weather Center, I'm JJ.
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That's right. It's Health and Wellness Wednesday, so we're into the warmer months now. We're going to talk to Mama Wellness. She's got some great tips for you. You know, it's getting hot outside and you want to feel good. You check out Mama Wellness. She's coming up this hour. We'll jump right back on the graduation hotline. It's Black Music Month. We'll pay tribute to Sly Stone. And we just lost Peebo Bryson. It's just, oh, it's too crazy. We'll be featuring some Peebo Bryson music this hour. It is the Jeff Fox Show.

0: It's the graduation hotline. Who's graduating in your family? You know we gotta know.
1: Well, all three of my daughters are graduating.
0: Really?
1: Yes. My eldest daughter, Tanea, graduated with her master's in education.
0: Wow.
1: My middle girl, Olivia, is graduating from high school, Freeport High School. And my youngest daughter is graduating from junior high school.
0: Look what you've done. How do you feel?
1: I am so proud. Their father and I are very, very proud.
0: I know you are. You put the work in, and look what happened. How about that?
1: And much prayer. Thanks to God.
0: And much prayer. Right. And go to bed. Get the homework done and all of that, right?
1: Yes.
0: Congratulations to you and your family. Job well done.
1: Thank you. God bless.
0: What a season. You guys going to be celebrating for the rest of the summer for real.
1: Absolutely.
0: I'll see you later.
1: All right. Take care.
0: You see, that's what the graduation hotline is all about. You better get on it. We got to celebrate. 855-608-2699. Do it today because we want to say
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0: It's the Jeff Fox Show. It's Wednesday. It's Health and Wellness Wednesday, which means it's time for Mama Wellness with another health and wellness tip for a better life. All right, Mama Wellness.
1: Hey, everybody. Mama Wellness checking in. The warmer months are the perfect time to reset some healthy habits. First, open those windows and let fresh air flow through your home whenever possible. 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And fifth, don't skip your regular doctor checkups just because the weather feels good. Prevention is still important all year long. Stay healthy, stay cool, and keep smiling. And that's your health and wellness tip today on The Jeff Fox Show.
0: All right. Thank you so much, Mama Wellness. And this portion of The Jeff Fox Show is brought to you by my latest album, Variations. 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What's up? It's Jeff Fox. Now, you know that perfect song, when you're driving, windows down, just cruising. 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That's my brand new album, Variations. 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I'm going to have you jamming with this cut, One Day at a Time. Variations will have you grooving with this one, After the Dream. 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
5: ABC News, I'm Michelle Franzen. Moments ago, House lawmakers passing an Iran War Powers resolution to limit President Trump's use of armed forces unless a declaration of war or authorization is enacted.
6: On this vote, the yeas are 215 and the nays are 208. The concurrent resolution is adopted.
5: The resolution is symbolic, but puts House lawmakers on the record, showing a growing rebuke to the president's handling of the war. And despite a ceasefire, the Pentagon confirms U.S. forces shot down Iranian drones targeting U.S. forces in Kuwait overnight. President Trump telling reporters he doesn't think it will impact peace talks.
7: It takes two to tango. You understand that we hit them very hard on something else unrelated. And so they were responding. But not very strongly.
5: In California, the 15-hour standoff at a bank in Bakersfield ended in the death of a suspect who said he had a bomb. Police say all 10 hostages were released unharmed. And on Wall Street today, stocks ending lower. This is ABC News.
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15: From the Radio Works Weather Center, here's a look at your overnight weather. Going to see off and on rain overnight with a low around 70. Thursday, mostly cloudy skies, high of 84. Friday, intervals of clouds and sunshine, high of 88. Saturday, going to be rain showers in the morning, then thunderstorms in the afternoon, high of 84. Come Sunday, rain with thunderstorms by the evening, high of 84. Monday, cloudy with storms, high of 87. I'm Doc Bryce, and that's a look at your overnight weather from the Radio Works Weather Center.
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0: show, and it's Black Music Month. Today, we pay tribute to Sly Stone, who we just lost. We honor the revolutionary genius behind the sound of liberation, Sly Stone. He was the visionary force behind Sly and the Family Stone. Sly changed the game with the message of unity, funk, and social truth. 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

0: Those weren't just hits. They were the soundtrack of a movement. You see, Sly Stone fused funk, soul, rock, and psychedelica like no one before. He broke barriers with a band that was black, white, male, female, a true family on stage and in spirit. His grooves made you move, but his lyrics made you think. He told us to stand. He told us to be proud. And most of all, he told us to be real. Today, we say thank you to a musical prophet. Sly Stone, your music will live on forever. We're celebrating Black Music Month. 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
5: Did you know that Ruby Snyder is open Tuesday evenings from 6 to 7 p.m.? 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
6: Hello, South Arkansas. I'm Doc Bryce. Let's talk news. The Arkansas Department of Agriculture is reporting a prescribed burn scheduled Wednesday in Union County. The burn covers about 75 acres and began at 8:15 a.m. State forestry officials list packing as the firing technique. The burn is scheduled to continue through late Wednesday, but lingering smoke may be visible into early Thursday morning. Ouachita County Quorum Court members heard Tuesday night that juvenile detention costs are pushing a county budget line into the red. County Judge Robert McAdoo said one juvenile has been housed for about 2 months at $100 per day. Justices later met in executive session. Officials say the county would consult an attorney. For the full story, visit yesradioworks.com. Carnes Park Swimming Pool is now open for the summer, giving families a place to cool off in Camden. The pool is open Wednesday through Sunday from 1 until 7 p.m. It's closed Mondays and Tuesdays. Admission is $5 Wednesday through Friday and $7 on weekends. Children age 5 and younger get in free at the pool. Ouachita County Road 92 is back open for traffic following repairs. County Judge Robert McAdoo says crews replaced 5 pipes after the road washed out. Drivers may now use the roadway again. Officials thank motorists for their patience while the work was completed safely. And several community events are coming up in Camden. Thursday night, Highland Golf Course will host a free golf cart drive-in movie featuring How to Train Your Dragon. 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I'm Doc Bryce. 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
7: 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From the Radio Works Newsroom, I'm Price Robertson with today's news. Arkansas fire fatalities are rising sharply this year. State officials are urging Arkansans to act now by installing smoke alarms, testing them monthly, and replacing batteries as needed. 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For more information on fire prevention resources and free smoke alarm programs available in your area, contact your local fire department or emergency management office. A 26-year-old Magnolia woman will serve 3 years in prison on drug and probation charges. Coming up next, we'll have the rest of today's news. Stay with us.
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7: In case you missed it, the city of El Dorado is continuing efforts to remove unsafe properties. The Magnolia Street Department is resurfacing work on Green Street this week. A Centerton police captain died after explosion at his home in Gravette on Saturday. Captain Chris Kelly was working on his farm when the explosion occurred, the Benton County Sheriff's Office said in a statement. Tetra Technologies has approved a final investment for a new Lafayette County bromine plant. Next Wednesday, Harvest Regional Food Bank will distribute USDA food boxes from 8:30 a.m. to 10:30 a.m. or until all boxes have been distributed at the Fair Park Coliseum in Hope. In other news today, Boomtown Days in downtown El Dorado is set for June 20th. And finally, two members of the Arkansas Extension Homemakers Council served as delegates to the Associated Country Women of the World Conference. 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

0: with Love in the Middle. It's your boy Sean Good with you on this Wednesday. Do me a favor, hit me up on socials. I'm on Instagram, the Sean Good, on Facebook at Sean Good, S-E-A-N-G-O-O-D. Like my page, follow me, say what's up. You say something, I promise you I'll say something back. I'm going to hit you with a good moment of motivation before I get up out of here, so don't miss it. But I still got more music to hit you with. BJ the Chicago Kid, New Edition, and Olivia Dean are just a few. Stay there.
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3: ABC News, I'm Michelle Franzen. With the war in Iran grinding into a fourth month, House lawmakers today passed a war powers resolution for the first time aimed at limiting President Trump's use of U.S. forces without a declaration of war authorization. ABC's Karen Travers says it comes as a fragile ceasefire is being tested.
4: President Trump today said Iran was, quote, reciprocating when it struck the airport in Kuwait, a drone attack that left one dead and more than 60 injured. He said the U.S. had hit Iran hard and they were responding. The president claimed negotiations with Iran are going, quote, very well, and that a deal could be reached this weekend. But at the same time, he also said it may not happen.
3: The U.S.
4: Karen
3: Supreme
4: Travers,
3: Court.
4: ABC News, the White House.
3: The U.S. Supreme Court ruling Alabama can move forward to use a congressional map for the midterms, previously blocked by lower courts. Severe storms continue to target parts of the South and Upper Plains, including the threat of tornadoes. And in Texas tonight, San Antonio Spurs taking on the New York Knicks in Game 1 of the NBA Finals. This is ABC News.
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0: It's your boy Sean Good. About to wrap up the show for this Wednesday evening. I got a good moment of motivation on the way for you, so don't miss that. But you're going to hear from Escape. Before I do that, I've also got Wale and the latest from Neo. Stay right there.
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13: From the Radio Works Weather Center, here's a look at your overnight weather. Going to see off and on rain overnight with a low around 70. Thursday, mostly cloudy skies, high of 84. Friday, intervals of clouds and sunshine, high of 88. Saturday, going to be rain showers in the morning, then thunderstorms in the afternoon, high of 84. Come Sunday, rain with thunderstorms by the evening, high of 84. Monday, cloudy with storms, high of 87. I'm Doc Bryce, and that's a look at your overnight weather from the Radio Works Weather Center.
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0: Going up, out, and gone, and that is what I'm doing. I'm getting up, I'm getting out, and I'm going to be gone. But I'll be back with you guys tomorrow on Thursday as we inch closer and closer into the weekend. I do want to leave you with this good moment of motivation. I'm notorious for not taking vacations, but this year, this summer, I'm taking a cruise. I love taking cruises, and I'm going on a cruise in August. I'm saying that to say that if you've not taken time for yourself to decompress and just not think about work and the everyday monotony of life and the chaos and struggles that we deal with, hey, you got to do something. You got to step back and recharge your battery. You cannot be good for yourself or for anybody else unless you get a chance to relax and recharge yourself. So summer is approaching us. Memorial Day is past. Summer is basically here. We're in June. Find some time this summer to get to yourself, whether you're taking your family on vacation or just you going on vacation. But you've got to take some time to recharge your battery so you can be better for yourself and better for others. That is your good moment of motivation. Have a great rest of your Wednesday. I'll catch you back here tomorrow. Holla.
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3: From the Radio Works Weather Center, here's a look at your overnight weather. Going to see off and on rain overnight with a low around 70. Thursday, mostly cloudy skies, high of 84. Friday, intervals of clouds and sunshine, high of 88. Saturday, going to be rain showers in the morning, then thunderstorms in the afternoon, high of 84. Come Sunday, rain with thunderstorms by the evening, high of 84. Monday, cloudy with storms, high of 87. I'm Doc Bryce, and that's a look at your overnight weather from the Radio Works Weather Center.
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